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0: 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Let's get this thing started. It's my
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I saw the old man's face. Front page obituary. He was a millionaire. He left his fortune to some guy he barely knew. His kids were mad as hell.

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0: 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Let's get this thing started. It's my
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Thanks the Lord for another day.

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Sally, I'm all business in my suit. Yeah, I'm dressed up for success, from my head down to my boots. I don't do it for the money, there's bills that I can't pay. I don't do it for the glory, I just do it anyway. 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Yeah, I'm real good under pressure, being all that I can be. I can't call in sick on Mondays when the weekend's been too strong.

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1: 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When I hear you say my name. The Twister.

0: More crop insurance protection returns for Michigan farmers. I'm CJ Miller, and this is Michigan Ag Today News. USDA's Risk Management Agency is bringing back an option for insured producers to purchase an additional 5% of prevented planting coverage. Eric Pfeiffer shares the details.
1: The option begins with crops associated with the August 31st filing date for the 2027 crop year. RMA Administrator Pat Swanson says the decision follows strong feedback from producers.
2: We listened to the feedback, and I was very happy to be able to announce that we are bringing that additional buy-up option back to our farmers and giving them that opportunity to buy up that additional 5%.
1: Swanson notes the extra coverage helps farmers recover costs after investments have already been made for the season.
2: This is only 5% additional coverage, so it's not like we're giving them a lot more money, but just a little bit more to help with the expenses they've already had. You know, prevented planting is about helping them recover from the costs that they already have incurred by not being able to plant, you know, having already put some inputs in or paid for inputs. So this just helps them recover from some of that.
1: Because the additional coverage comes at a cost, producers will need to weigh the risk on their individual operations before buying up. Swanson says that's a decision she's familiar with, both as a farmer and a former crop insurance agent.
2: The farmer has skin in the game as well. So they're weighing their risk on their farm and what the opportunity for a prevented planting claim might be for them. So a lot of the farmers that I worked with over the last 20 years, you know, they put that option on once and then they just kept it there for just every year. So that way it was there when they needed it.
1: Approved insurance providers will notify affected policyholders about the changes. Swanson encourages producers to speak directly with their crop insurance agent to determine if the extra coverage makes sense for their operation. I'm Eric Pfeiffer.
0: It's time now for Michigan Ag Today's Friday Farm Market Review. I spoke with Brian Basting with Advanced Trading during the middle of trade Friday afternoon. We saw a pretty significant rally following USDA's WASDE report on Wednesday, and then on Thursday, profit-taking. As we get into Friday afternoon, what do you see as the primary factors driving grain prices right now, and how much of this is simply the market reassessing the data from USDA's WASDE?
3: I think the primary factors driving the market today on the middle of August, CJ, have got to be U.S. yields. I think, are we seeing these yields reach a low and are going to bounce back from what they were achieved or what they were forecasted there back in the USDA report on Wednesday, or are these yields going to falter even from those reduced levels the USDA had? That's got to be a driving factor. We're in grain fill now for corn. We do need a nice amount of moisture in grain fill. We don't need flooding rains. We don't need winds that knock the corn down. We need a smooth transition now between the next 6 weeks between middle of August and the 1st of October as harvest really gets underway. Beans, we need a good pod set and more so now pod fill. We don't need excess rains and we don't need hot and dry conditions. So front and center, U.S. yields. Next would be, what are we going to see from the Chinese-U.S. relationship here in September? President Xi Jinping visits President, and we'll see what they decide. Will we see another spate of Chinese buying? We are seeing good Chinese buying of beans at the moment from the U.S., and that's surely welcomed. We'll also be watching those geopolitical events, CJ. We're going to see Ukraine situation calm down and shipping resume from the Black Sea, or is it going to get worse?
0: And that's Brian Basting with Advanced Trading. Settlements from Friday, September corn up 11 cents.

0: cents at 4.59. December corn 11.25 higher for 83.25. September soybeans gaining 11.75, 11.77.75. November beans 10.25 higher, 11.92.5. And September wheat, an impressive gain there, climbing 22 cents Friday to close at 6.74.75. In the livestock markets, though, October live cattle dropping $1.17 to 218.87. October lean hogs 37 cents lower at 81.75. 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I'm C.J. 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

0: 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Let's get this thing started. It's my
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0: time zone am I on? What country am I in?
1: It doesn't matter. It's 5 o'clock somewhere.
0: It's always on 5 in Margaritaville, come to think of it.
1: Yeah, I heard that.
0: You've been there, haven't you?
1: Yes, sir.
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1: Woo-hoo! 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

0: 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Let's get this thing started. 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
1: More crop insurance protection returns for Michigan farmers. I'm CJ Miller, and this is Michigan Ag Today News. USDA's Risk Management Agency is bringing back an option for insured producers to purchase an additional 5% of prevented planting coverage. Eric Pfeiffer shares the details.
2: The option begins with crops associated with the August 31st filing date for the 2027 crop year. RMA Administrator Pat Swanson says the decision follows strong feedback from producers.
3: We listened to the feedback, and I was

0: very happy to be able to announce that we are bringing that additional buy-up option back to our farmers and giving them that opportunity to buy up that additional 5%.
1: Swanson notes the extra coverage helps farmers recover costs after investments have already been made for the season.
0: This is only 5% additional coverage, so it's not like we're giving them a lot more money, but just a little bit more to help with the expenses they've already had. Prevented planting is about helping them recover from the costs they already have incurred by not being able to plant, having already put some inputs in or paid for inputs. So this just helps them recover from some of that.
1: Because the additional coverage comes at a cost, producers will need to weigh the risk on their individual operations before buying up. Swanson says that's a decision she's familiar with, both as a farmer and a former crop insurance agent.
0: The farmer has skin in the game as well. So they're weighing their risk on their farm and what the opportunity for a prevented planting claim might be for them. So a lot of the farmers that I worked with over the last 20 years, they put that option on once and then they just kept it there for just every year. So that way it was there when they needed it.
1: Approved insurance providers will notify affected policyholders about the changes. Swanson encourages producers to speak directly with their crop insurance agent to determine if the extra coverage makes sense for their operation. I'm Eric Pfeiffer. Farmers know that every season starts long before the weather warms. The planter rolls and the first seed goes into the ground. It starts with soil. Good, healthy soil. 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
4: Got a relatively dry window opening up over Michigan today. I'm Chief Meteorologist Ryan Martin with a look at the Michigan farm forecast. We should be rain-free in all parts of the state through your Monday. Some clouds and fog, sure, but no new precipitation. Overnight tonight, we do start to see a little bit of instability try and work through the UP and Lake Superior areas. That triggers some on-again, off-again scattered showers, especially as we approach sunrise in that area through the morning and midday hours. Through the afternoon, that moisture settles farther south. I think everybody gets some rain and thunderstorms in lower Michigan from tomorrow late afternoon and evening right on through the overnight and early Wednesday. By midday Wednesday, all actions off to the southeast. We probably have some lingering cloud cover over southern lower Michigan, but not a lot of additional moisture. I think for your Tuesday, we can pick up a quarter to 1 inch of rain. For the balance of the week, Wednesday, Thursday, as we've alluded to, dry clouds on Wednesday, but sunshine Thursday. Friday at this point features another round of scattered showers, anywhere from a tenth to three quarters of an inch there. That lingers through with Saturday and possibly Sunday at this point. I really want to call Sunday dry, but it does look like we may be stuck on the backside of low pressure through Sunday and have a lot of clouds and moisture rotating through. We'll see how that emerges. We're also seeing cooler temperatures try and come down out of Canada, Quebec, and Ontario, pushing into our region for the weekend and into early parts of next week. Might be a little bit more comfortable, but probably still rather humid across the region. I'm meteorologist Ryan Martin.
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0: 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The Rolling Twister is on the road again.
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2: 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They're a giant, prehistoric-looking fish that still swims in Michigan water today.
3: You know, they are on the rebound. There are some remnant populations. Lower Lake Huron, about 30,000 fish, 15,000 in the St. Clair River, and another 5,000 in the Detroit River.
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2: Sturgeon are making a comeback in Michigan, but that wasn't always the case.
3: Back in the middle 1800s, they were considered a trash fish. 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So they were treated like trash, actually stacked on the shoreline, and because they're an oily fish, they could be dried, and they were actually burned in the steamships for fuel.
2: More on Michigan sturgeon tomorrow.
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sunglasses. She looks great in anything. 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
1: 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It's been a while.
0: 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Aaron Lewis, Saturday, December 12th.
1: I'll still have my God and I'll still have my gun.
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0: this is Michigan Ag Today News. Senate Ag Chairman John Bozeman knew going in that he didn't have the votes to get the GOP version of the Farm Bill passed out of committee a couple of weeks ago. But now he's telling Democrats he soon will. Eric Pfeiffer reports.
1: I spoke with Senator McConnell. I know how much he would have wanted to be here to advocate for Kentucky's farmers and rural communities. We wish him a full and speedy recovery, and we look forward to welcoming him back to the committee soon.
2: Kentucky Senator Mitch McConnell is home from rehab after a fall in June left him hospitalized. His progress could return him to the Senate next month. McConnell voted by proxy on Farm Bill amendments, but under Senate rules couldn't cast the winning final committee vote. Negotiations largely stalled over nutrition spending and supplemental nutrition assistance program provisions, particularly disagreements regarding timelines for state cost-sharing requirements. Bozeman offered a one-year delay, but Democrats, they want 2 years.
1: I want to be clear, a two-year delay does not have the support of the majority in Congress or of the White House. The offer before you is the best, and it's the final offer.
2: Bozeman added the Democrats' rejection of the offer and the committee farm bill meant last year's SNAP changes will take effect.
1: Current law will remain in effect, and states with poorly administered SNAP programs will begin to pay for the portion of a benefit cost next year.
2: It's the third year without a new farm bill as farm losses and bankruptcies mount. And for Bozeman, it seems his patience is running thin.
1: We've worked very hard to provide a one-year extension. In return, we've gotten is 2 years or nothing.
2: The Senate returns to work in D.C. on September 14th, meaning a renewed committee vote could happen as early as the 15th. But that still leaves a very narrow window for committee action and floor negotiations before the Farm Bill extension expires on September 30th. I'm Eric Pfeiffer.
0: Another day of sharp gains for soybeans on Monday.
3: Beans, we have oil, soy oil up 2 cents. And I think that's directly related to the 16-cent gain that we're currently seeing in diesel.
0: John Zanker with Farmers Keeper Financial. Settlements from Monday, September corn up 6 cents at 465. December corn 6 1/4 higher, 489.5. September soybeans rising 23 1/4 to 1201. November beans 23 1/2 higher at 1216. But September wheat unchanged at 674 3/4. October live cattle, though, down 10 cents Monday at 218.77. October lean hogs just 2 cents lower, 81.72. 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I'm C.J. 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
1: She was storming through the house that day, and I could tell she was leaving. And I thought, oh, she'll be back, till she turned around and pointed

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0: 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It's my
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3: 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Man, I miss playing football. Ever since I turned 40, I just can't find that fire I used to have.
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2: 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After 40, the body has less testosterone, and men lose their edge. That's why I take Nugenix Total T2.
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